0: received. Yeah, this is Wall Street 1, message over.
1: CSA 1 receiving, which one?
0: Yeah, I've got Ian here waiting for you to provide assistance for him. Horseshoe 1 over.
1: We on our way, no worries, thank you.
0: Okay, thanks, Horseshoe 1 out.
2: Attention all staff on the Mandurah line, your next service departing Mandurah for Perth is a 3-car set. I say again, the next service to Perth departing Mandurah is a 3-car set.

0: it's a Warwick TVM control over. 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
1: This is PT Warren. Could you please go again with your message with us?
0: Yep, booking for Lynn Jackson and her guide dog. I will send an email over.
1: Message received, TV Warren.

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0: Looking for Lynn Jackson, I'll send the email over.
1: Thank you.

0: say Gosnell's, Gosnell's PVM controller.
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0: Looking for Lynn Jackson, I'll send the email over.
1: Received.

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1: Vic Park, receiving good, CSA Pat, over.
0: We have an EM Blackburn heading your way. Basic service, we're seeing George leaving the city in 7 minutes.
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0: Bay Facebook. This, can we get cameras on this IP3 female at platform 5 Vegas?
1: Perth Assist, Deva. Cameras are up on the female in pink skirt.

0: up, journal up, Oscar, one. Delta 6, is that you at journal up?
1: Delta 13, we're at journal up.
0: Yeah, Roger, the CAD's just been updated that Mail's pinging at journal up now. If we maybe just have a scan around, we're trying to look through cameras now.
1: Pitar or the
0: Mail with the face tattoo, the PAR.

0: Delta 13.
1: Yeah, 13, go ahead.
0: PA has informed us that the male has walked through the stair gate to the southern end approximately 15 to 20 minutes ago and walked on towards the car park.
1: Yeah, roger. I take it he's gone through the gates of the office here, yeah?
0: Roger. They did stop because he didn't have a ticket. He said he was going to buy one, but he just kept walking.
1: Excellent. Thank you.

0: ground, underground base.
1: So are you available for IMS? Over.
2: Receiving.
0: Yeah, Roger, I just received a phone call from Kevin. He didn't advise what door he's in, but he's just about to leave Mandurah. Can you assist him when he gets to underground?
3: Happy to do.
0: Thank you.
4: I have 90 November 1, you can give me a call.

0: 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Radio check, over.
1: Yeah, PJ underground, loud and clear.
0: PJ underground out.

0: Underground, this is Base. Please disregard the last message about Kevin. Now he's heading back to Mandurah.
1: Thank you.
0: Do you say Mandurah Base?
1: Mandurah, please.
0: Roger, when Kevin boards the service to go back to Perth, can you please advise CS Underground what door he's at and when the train leaves?
1: Yeah, message received, over.
0: Roger, thank you.

0: Mainland, over.
1: Base, can I get a camera? PTA Underground, over. PTA Underground, over. Yeah, Roger, go ahead. The IC3 wearing all black with a transit right now, walking in front of the bay gate, Dining Square, without any ticket, over. Roger. PTA Mainland, go ahead with your message.
0: You can call off cameras now with regards to that staircase incident, over.
1: Roger, clearing cameras at Mainland, thank you.

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1: CSA Mendra receiving, Heather.
0: Just confirmation, did you allow one POI to jump in the train on the app with a bike?

0: Kelmscott Base.
1: Squadron 7, over.
0: Roger, just received a phone call. VIP Leslie Teal will be coming to Kelmscott at 9:49 or would like to board the 9:49 service. If you can please assist her going to Perth. Thank you.
1: VIP Leslie coming red bus 9:49 and heading towards Perth. Is that correct? Over.
0: Yeah, Roger, that's correct. Her return journey will be advised when she knows when she's coming.
1: Kelmscott. Thank you.

0: sign, any call sign, we have 169 name check, please. Thank you, over.
1: We have 169, you can call November 1.
0: Thank you, over.
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3: 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Where are you? What door? What direction?
2: Oscar, we are approaching the up service, Karambayan station. 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
1: CSA, Bayswater, receiving, over.
0: Roger, could you attempt platform 1? Apparently the passenger alarm's been activated for someone who's fainted on the service. If you could take a medical bag and just go up and have a look, please. Possibly around door 4.
1: It's about receiving door 4 for a potential fainting.

0: Bryce, CO3.
1: Yes, CO3, go ahead.
0: I got an ID shot AQ.
1: Joshua, can stand by. Sierra 1, if you want to use AQ 201, that's a good ID shot.
0: Repeat, thank you.

0: please. This is PGA Mayland, over.
1: PGA Mayland, go ahead.
0: Could I have cameras, please, on the benches just by... I see three lady who seems quite delirious, and she's punching the metal bench with her fist, and I've just concerns for her own safety, over.
1: I see three female with like a maroon brown shirt, black handbag, and grey pants.
0: Yes, that is correct, and she's just waved at me, and she's got a, just got up on the bench, over.
1: Yeah, Roger, there's a fixed camera out there looking at her. I'll see if she comes on the station.

0: 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You can clear camera, thank you.
1: Roger, clearing G Zulu.
0: Attention officer, Charlie Kuban Central Line. We found a lunch bag handed over in Thornley Station. So anybody inquiry about the lunch bag, please let us know. Thornley out.
2: Let's go on, Delta 4.
3: Delta 4, go ahead.
2: Oscar 1, Delta 4, just requesting seat rep for mailers. Do we need to attend?
3: Yeah, Roger, I haven't had a chance to review footage. The mail appears to be a bit disorderly out the front of the station. Please attend there. Bayswater's alright, CSA staff seem to be dealing with that okay.
2: Yeah, Roger, receive heading to mailers now.

0: Oscar 1, Oscar 1, this is Rev 190, we have a passenger IC3 on the other service from Fremantle to Perth. She is just getting off. She can get ID shot on her. She's refusing to buy a ticket, and she's being quite abusive as well. And we're just trying to tell her the rules that if you don't come on the train with a ticket, then obviously infringement is the option for.
1: Last call sign, you're completely unreadable. Either use your partner's radio or go again.
0: Yes, you're on a train going to Perth. There was a passenger we checked for the ticket and they didn't have one. And they refused to provide details. They got off the car as well. IC3 female. And you may want to get an ID shot on her from there if you can.
2: Roger, female allotted, codified, thank you.

0: base. This is PGA Mila and Silva.
1: Yeah, go ahead.
0: You can call off cameras now. The person concerned. The train at platform 1 going towards Perth. Over.

0: first off, Oscar 1.
1: One, Pat Bob.
0: Sam, I just noticed I see three female with black attire and black backpack and got yellow writing on the base of her legs, inhaling solvent out of a bottle. She's just gone into Subway. You can just monitor the main entrance there and ensure she doesn't come in.
1: Oh, come on, that's off the seat.

0: Oscar 1, Delta 4, heading back to Midland. Maylands have cleared.
1: Yeah, roger, Steve. Down to you, Bayswater, Bayswater, Oscar 1. Can I get a sed rep on incident there?
2: Oscar 1, this is Bayswater 2, over.
1: Bayswater 2, go ahead.
2: Oh, sorry, did you want to know about the incident, Oscar 1, over?
1: Yeah, just an update on what's occurring there. Do you need assistance? Is SHA required? What's going on?
2: Oscar 1, TSO 1 is actually on the... as we speak, over.
1: Roger. Thank you.

0: 3-3 Underground, 3-3 Main Drive, over. Receiving, go ahead. Underground, 2-3 Mandra, Kevin Store 5 service leaving here in 7 minutes, over. Roger, receive that, thank you.
1: Staff at Bayswater with the medical, this is base.
0: Base, this is DSHU at Bayswater, receiving, over.
1: Ambulance job is on, they're coming priority, so if someone could go downstairs and meet the ambulance, that'd be great.
0: Yes, we will do that. CSA, Bayswater out.

0: the camera's engine light platform to North Platform.
1: Junior lap, stand by. You guys have cameras, I'm assuming the male that's walking away, tradie boots.

attention staff on the Anship and Mandurah lines, please be advised C-Series test train is running today. It's currently departing Narragup, making its way to Anship, and then will be going to Mandurah Platform 2. This will be stopping at platforms and opening doors on the non-platform side. In town.

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0: Roger, thanks for that.

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1: This is Warmbury, no, that's incorrect.
0: Thank you, Warmbury, 334, out.

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1: We've got Shogun in door 6, thank you.

0: Oscar 1, Rev
1: 34,
0: over.
1: Rev 34, Oscar 1, go ahead.
0: Oscar 1, Rev 34, we are on a manager service on the up, and we will be approaching Auburn Grove within the next few minutes. We have a 91 POI receiving details, over.
1: Job service approaching Auburn Grove. Delta 7, what's your location? You able to assist?
2: Delta 7 approaching Canning Bridge, over.
1: Yeah, Rev 34, your nearest assistance is a few stations away. Could you advise if the person alights in the interim?
0: That's he is arriving at Auburn Grove, Oscar 1, over.
1: Roger that, we'll see if we can ascertain an ID shot out to you. Delta 15, I don't suppose you're at that station, are you?
2: Oscar 1, Delta 7, just informing you, Delta 15 is currently offline for some maintenance, over.
1: Roger, safe, thank you.
3: Oscar 1, Delta 15, we're just about to go back on the line, heading southbound on the freeway, approaching Bull Creek.
1: Roger, safe, thank you.

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Would you be able to come to the underpass for Shagun? Bye.

TSA Bird, TSA Bird, this is Camford, over. Pass, we're shooting. Do your way, train departed, Camford, and she's in door 7, over. Sorry, Camford, can you go again with your message, please? Train departed Kempcourt a minute ago, and let's be heading towards Perth. Over. 2-7, thank you, Kempcourt.

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1: Underground receiving, go ahead.
0: Leo Jackson, we've hooked up on board of a CC Reeves door 14, service left Warwick. Yeah, over.
1: To that, thank you.
0: TVM, TVM, PTA Warwick, over.
2: TVM receiving, go ahead.
0: TVM, PTA Warwick, over.
2: Yeah, TVM receiving, go ahead.
0: By Lynn Jackson, she'll be heading to Armadale Station instead of Gosnell this morning. Over.
2: Roger, I'll advise them, over. Out to you, CSA, Armadale, Armadale TVM control, over.
3: PD Armadale, TVM, go ahead.
2: Yeah, Lynn Jackson will now be heading to Armadale Station instead of Gosnell, if you could keep an eye out for her, over.
3: Roger, Mentor Steve. Jackman heading to Armadale. Thank you.

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1: Sound receiving, go ahead.
0: Electric wheelchair, door 7, need assistance getting off.
1: Yeah, thank you.

0: November one, this is Ref 49. 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Over.
1: Ref 49, November one, you can give me a call.

TSA pass undergo. Yeah, could a VIP Liam, would you be able to come to the underpass?

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2: Say Armadale, Armadale, Seaside Pass.
3: Yeah, Armadale receiving, over.
2: George heading your way. She's leaving the city in 3 minutes, indoor 5.
3: She's leaving in city in 3 minutes, door number 5. Is that correct, over?
2: Correct.
3: Steve, I'm in love.

0: 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GSA Perth, this is PJ Underground. Over.
1: Receiving.
0: Can you please meet me in the underpass for Kevin heading to Claremont? Over.

0: Yeah, Coburn, go ahead.
1: Target cameras on the IC3 lady heading from the office to the bus port, black polka dot jumper. She's just abusing us and getting aggressive. Over.
0: Roger, stand by. Cameras are up on the polka dot lady.

0: 7-5-7, over.
1: Rev 5-7, Oscar 1, go ahead.
0: We have a ticketing issue on yacht service to Land Patrols. I see one black jumper, black pants, ticketing issue, over.
2: As I speak from Tudlapova.
3: Yeah, Roger, receive that due in 12 minutes. Thank you.
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0: Can you advise if all your gates are working, over?
1: TVM, that's a roger. All our gates are working fine, over.
0: No problem, thank you.

0: between two females in here.
1: Yeah, last call sign, can you please go again with the location? We did not hear the location.
0: Yeah, Armadale at the front of South Seattle.
1: Armadale, semi.

0: cameras are up. Which was the two that were fighting? We can't find anyone fighting at the moment.
1: Vince, are you calling Armadillo?
0: Correct. Was it you guys that requested cameras for the two females fighting?
1: That's correct, Beth. She's just next to the office and just calling the timetable to the other lady, and she just abused to her as well. We are in between there.
0: Cameras are up on the both females.
1: Also one, PT, I'm available.

0: Sorry, Ahmed, I'll, do you need Delta to attend there, do you? Someone's radio isn't working, or a few people went there. Delta 2, there's a female, I think, in the foyer. I'm not sure what's going on. I've been behind.
1: Go on, this is Delta 2. We're at Cannington, but we can make our way there now if you need us.
0: Yeah, roger that. That's you. I'll just be advised Delta 2 is not in a 5-minute vicinity.
2: What's your message, team? We just stand with her to make a fourth party separate.
0: Delta 2, it appears there's a female and a male in a domestic situation, and the female's getting physically removed by the CSA and PSM.
3: Message received. Off to one, Jeffrey.
0: Sarah 3, go ahead.
3: That male down there in the
0: shed,
3: it's a PSM.
0: Yeah, Roger, I'm trying to initiate a CAD job. I thought the person in the corner was a male. I haven't got my cameras up yet.
3: Yeah, and she's assaulted it several times.

0: staff at Armidale, Oscar 1, I've put a cat on. Hopefully some police can come down and give you a hand.
1: Oscar 1. He's got you on, but the female, she's in the policy.

0: Suicide, Murdoch, Murdoch, Oscar 1. Delta 7, we're currently in Murdoch, are we able to assist, over?
1: Yeah, certainly. The next service on the down, report of kids, IT3s riding their scooters on board the service, unknown door.
0: I'm just serving you my words for checking it out.

0: Space Base, Delta 3, ready for log on?
1: Delta 3, go ahead.
0: Delta 3, going code 01 on the Armidale line. Utilizing Whiskey Tango's 9554 and 9568 in fleet number 386 and contactable on Delta 3 male mobile. Over.
1: Delta 3 base, see that, have good ship.
0: Thank you.
2: Base, can we have a camera on the Juvies with the fishing rod in the hand, ticketing issue, going underground through the stairs?
1: Underground, stand by.

0: Yeah, last call, 5 for cameras on some kids with some fishing rods for ticketing issue. Do you know which entrance they've come through in underground?
1: Yes, but they came to 140 William Street and they gone to the stairs down on the platform. There's two guys actually with the fishing rods in the hand, with a white cap.

0: one. Sorry, just an update. The police are aware about the job, but unfortunately they're still trying to find a car. The person inside the tour has also called police. Delta have just gone through the Gosnells area and hopefully will be there soon as well.
1: Back, over.

0: 15 speak back, over. 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
1: Roger, clearing.

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1: Yeah, roger that. Unfortunately, the offenders have gone down on the Green Ave side. I've updated the CAD. They still can't find the car.

Attention staff on the Mandra and Yanchep lines. The C-Series test train is currently at Mandra. This is making its way back to Narragup Depot, and then we'll be in the depot for the afternoon in South.

0: 5, this is base. 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
1: Yes, coming on in the platform. 12 on.
0: Last call sign for cameras, go again, please. Last call sign wanting cameras, can you please go again with the station and the location? Space out, no, nothing heard.
1: Coming off platform one. Over.
0: Yeah, roger, we've received platform one. What station, please?
1: Please clean the camera on the platform one. 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
2: Yeah, last call sign, we heard platform one on several occasions. 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
1: Hey, just disregard, over.
2: Yeah, we're disregarding. I'm just letting you know that we did not have any cameras up due to lack of information.
1: Probably for transmission. For transmission, over.
0: Okay.

0: Oscar 1, PTA Columbine.
1: PTA Columbine, Oscar 1 is just currently on the phone now. This is Faith. Can we pass on a message?
0: The train just left Columbine on the up 203. Complaint from passengers, there's an elderly woman being very abusive, preaching and showing racist comments, and they feel very uncomfortable if someone can attend, over.
1: Roger, do you have a description of what this female looks like?
0: She's got a white pants and a red flowery dress on door number 3.
1: When Oscar 1 is off the phone, we'll pass on the message. In the meantime, we'll track the train.
0: Roger, from by now.
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0: Cameras are up on the revenue staff at Warwick.
1: This is PTA Bull Creek, over.
0: PTA Bull Creek, go ahead.
1: Base, this is PTA Bull Creek. Can I just have a camera on platform 1 on a seating area? We have our regular, he's quite intoxicated at the moment and just behaving very weird.
0: Roger, stand by. Yeah, Roger, cameras are up on regular PY.
2: 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PSA Perth, CSA Perth TVN control, over.
3: PSA Perth, receiving.
2: Lady by the name of Catherine with a walking stick boarded a service at Burswood. That train is currently at Claybrook. She's in door 4 and has asked for assistance in Perth, over.
3: I will assist her when she gets in. Thank you.
1: CSA Perth, CSA Perth, PTA, Vic Park, over.
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1: You've got Suffolk on tour number 1, train just departed, Vic Park, over.
4: Shall we go 1, receive. 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Oh, thank you.
5: Delta 6, Oscar 1, what's your location, please?
6: 1, Delta 6, come to your work.
5: Yeah, Roger, there's an up service at Joondalup, door 3. Apparently there's a female initiating racial slurs on board with a dress on, with a white dress with red flowery patterns on it.
6: We'll stay here and meet when he comes in here.
5: Yeah, lead set should be railcar 66.
6: Thank you.
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0: Roger, clearing cameras at Warwick.
1: Oscar 1, this is Bull Creek, over.
5: Bull Creek, go ahead. Bull Creek, Oscar 1.
1: Oscar 1, this is Bull Creek. Is there any possibility that we get Delta 7 to come down to the Bull Creek to have a word with him? He's been asking passengers for some money, and he's very intoxicated, going up and down, and just have a concern of him getting fallen out of the escalator.
5: Delta 7, it's a regular intoxicated male, IC1. Are you able to attend, please?
8: Oscar 1, Delta 7, yeah, we're approaching Auburn Grove. We'll go attend to Jason, over.
5: Bingo.

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0: 36, don't worry, just confirm you're coming to that ball, one hour, door 3.
1: The underground house.
2: Yeah, Roger Warwick, cameras are up.

0: I got a piece of work and clear cameras, thank you.
1: Roger, clearing work.
0: Hey, Officer One, we spoke to passengers on board that train. Apparently, she got up a couple of stops to fire.
2: Yeah, Roger, that appreciate it, Tennant, thank you.

0: Bayside, Kennington, Kennington TVM controller.
1: Kennington, receiving TVM, go ahead.
0: Could you please attend Queen's Park? Apparently there's a VIP that is having trouble finding the tag on, tag off post service.
1: Yeah, TVM, you just had a service leave Kennington towards Queen's Park. The next service is about 7 minutes. Is that okay?
0: Roger, it should be okay, Evan.
1: Message received, TVM. Thanks for that. We'll be on the next service to Queen's Park. Over.
0: Thank you.
2: TVM control, CSA Perth, over.
0: TVM receiving, go ahead.
2: No. TVM, could you please inform Bashport that Ian Blackburn is heading his way to the Bashport?
0: Received.
2: CSA Perth, oh, thank you.

0: say Claremont, Claremont TVM control, over.
1: Claremont receiving.
0: There's been a customer complaint about the SCPs at Cottesloe Station. Could you just please go down there and check both machines and get back to me, over?
1: Which machines are you talking about, the tag on, tag off?
0: Correct.

0: Perth, PSA Perth, this is PTA, platform 5, over.
1: Receiving.
0: Leslie for assistance, and she's going to Kempstad, over.
2: Base, Dove 2, do we have cameras that show where platform 1, please?
3: We have cameras on them. They all look like they're hanging around the fence.

0: 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This is Vassam Dean, over.
1: Dean, CISA Bayswater receiving, over.
0: Savjad, door 6. Trans service departing Vassam Dean, over.
1: Camp Scott, over.

0: Kempscourt, CSA Perth, over. Kempscourt, Leslie's heading back to Kempscourt and door number 8. I repeat, door number 8 for Leslie. CSA Perth, over.
1: Leslie in door number 8, departing from Perth. Kempscourt out.
0: CSA Perth out. Thank you.

0: Charlotte 7, Delta 7, Oscar 1.
1: 7 receiving, go ahead.
0: Yeah, Roger, when you finish with your mail there, there's a security web chat that's come through stating there's multiple teens making fun of people, and her client with the disability is affected, being extremely rude and loud. Railcar 118.

0: Delta 7, disregard the comments now stating that they got off at Murdoch, so you can stand down.
1: Best received, 7 standing down.

Delta's at Sherwood Base. I've put two bookmarks on Sherwood 201 for your reference. Thank you. Delta's at Bull Creek. Can we clear cameras on that POI?

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1: Claremont, Claremont, CSA Perth.
0: This is CSA Bayswater, over. Bayswater, are you after Radcliffe?
2: Radcliffe to Bayswater, that's correct. I'm just advising we've got mobility in Pentas, Sajar, Store, 6 service departing now, over.
0: 4 6 4 6 thank you.

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1: We've put Catherine on the train that's just left platform 7. She's at door 2, headed your way.
2: Received, Catherine, door 2.

0: USA Coburn, GSA Coburn, Pacific Park, over.
1: Coburn receiving.
0: USA Coburn, report Ken and two other special needs passengers onto number one train. It's just departing as we speak. Pacific Park, over.
1: Copy that, Ken 21, Coburn out.

USA Perth, Econ 2, over. I've had a customer complain about a bit of wire sticking out of the escalator up there, over.

0: say Elizabeth Key. Elizabeth Key, TVN control of it.
1: Receiving, over.
0: Do you have a beeping gate there, over?
1: It's all working now. 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They're all good to go now. Over.
0: Roger, receive. Thank you.

TSC Metro, TSC Metro, this is Sterling. 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Can you assist the wheelchair passenger? The train is just left, door 9. 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I see door 9 train just left. I didn't get what the problem was, over. 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

0: 7 por 7 por 7 Armadeu. Yes, of course. Lee Jackson with Guide Dog will be traveling from Armadale in next in 5 minutes. Door 1, she's traveling to Warwick.
1: Door 1.
0: They're confirming she will be in a door 1. Train will leave in 5 minutes from Armadale.
1: Receive Armadale door 1 for Lynn. Thank you.

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0: Scott, Kelvin Scott Base.
1: Scott, over.
0: Yeah, I know you've got workers down there, but unfortunately we've had the duress, forest duress activated.

0: Over.
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0: Someone just pressed the alarm by mistake at turned it off. Over.
1: All right, thank you.
0: Cancel out.

0: Glendale, Oscorn. Glendale, Oscar 1.
1: Go ahead, Oscar 1.
0: Yeah, if you go out to your bus bay or just out near Scarborough Beach Road, there's a purple scooter with a seat. It's been stolen and dumped there. Are you able to retrieve that and put it in your office?
1: Yeah, roger that. We'll go down and put it on the street.
0: Thank you.

0: landed Aranda Beans. Stop at Naranda, Naranda Beans.
1: Receiving them, over.
0: Yeah, Naranda, just for your information, you've got a track fault in your area. The services will be talked through, so there might be minor delays.
1: Message received, PTN Naranda out.

0: 6, Delta 6, Oscar 2.
1: Oscar 2, Delta 6, in the vicinity of Leaderville.
0: Roger, missed it. Now to CSA at Sterling, Sterling, Oscar 2. CSA Sterling, could you just be present on the platform for the next down service? A customer's put through a web chat where they said they're going to be alighting at Sterling, stating a male is swearing under his breath and saying he's going to hurt people, he hates everyone. He's wearing black shorts and a black champion shirt. Can you just ascertain if the male still continue his behaviour and have a chat with the customer, see if they want to leave their details with you?
2: Yeah, copy that, still for one.
0: I don't have a door number, but they're starting there near the back of the train, but I'm not sure what kind of series it is.
2: Copy that. There's a next train in 2 minutes. This is Vigo, sir. We have a look at
0: that. Roger, thank you. To Delta 13, just out of curiosity, what's your location?
3: 113 in that current.
0: Yeah, Roger, we'll keep tracking, but if you could just be mindful in case this mile continues his behaviour.
3: Because we'll hang a couple of miles for a bit.

0: Delta 6 this morning is alighted at Stirling as well. Not sure if he's on a special needs area or whether he's has issues in another way.
1: We'll make our way there, see if he can help out.
0: Customer to see if you can obtain any details, because this was from a web chat anonymous.
2: Sure, I can do that. Sterling up.

0: Delta 6, this is Space. You guys are heading towards Stirling, so that POI. He's gotten a bus and left the station.
1: Thank you. Well, we'll disregard him.

0: good too. CSA's at Armidale. Armidale, Oscar 2.
1: CSA Armidale receiving, go ahead, Oscar 2.
0: Roger, could you give me a call, please?
1: Yeah, Roger.

0: Brian, Miranda, Miranda Beach. Brian, no receiving. Roger, just for your info, Texas to about 15 minutes out from that track fault. Put your info.
1: So received, begin our doubt.

0: Oscar 1, Glendalo.
1: Glendalo, Oscar 1.
0: Yeah, Kenny, Waypole's just come and got that scooter.
1: Roger, just saw it. Thank you. Good work, mate. Can I have a cup of tea?
0: Roger.

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0: C series.
1: 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Warwick out.

0: CSA Underground, CSA Underground, CSA Perth, over. Go ahead. CSA, could you please meet me down underpass, Kevin heading back to Mandra, CSA, over. Roger. Thank you.
1: 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Change out staff 6-7 pins.
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1: No, that's negative, Kelvin. Change out staff in Perth 6-7 pins.
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4: Pin CSA Perth.
1: Yeah, go ahead.
4: Roger, so coming in and going straight back out to Ellenbrook, correct?
1: Yeah, Roger, I'll let the other CSA Perth know. It's going to be a couple of services doing that due to the track fault.
4: Roger.

0: Delta 6, base.
1: Down then, yes, e-scooter was stolen at 4

0: just type Paris Phoenix.
1: Paris, there, go ahead.
0: Yeah, with that service on 9, just been informed the driver's going to close his doors because you're going to have another service first on platform 8.
1: The PTA staff on 9, can you just make sure that train's empty?
2: Received, just checking now, over.

0: 北曼彻曼彻谢谢安德刚德吧。CSA Mantra, Door 9, C-Series, Kevin McRyan, leaving underground, over.
1: Message received, Kevin, Door 9, service leaving underground now, over.

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0: That's been validated or saved.

0: 67, over.
1: Roger, he's in the board now, it's just jumped.
0: That's a Claremont, over.
1: Roger, that's a Claremont, next one's change out.

0: afternoon, Delta 7, send.
1: Afternoon, base. Delta 7, 05, Bull Creek Station. We've got Whiskey Tango's 9096, 9003. We're in fleet 424, and we're contactable on 7's mobile, over.
0: Roger, receive all that 7, cameras presently offline, aperture.
1: Likewise, base 7 out.

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0: Roger, I have a Ellenbrook currently at on approach to Bayswater. When it comes to Perth, it's going to platform 9. Can you please empty it out and then driver's going to shut the doors as before and it'll make an Ellenbrook.
1: That sends will empty it out. 89 out.
2: Base, Rev 210. Can you have cameras up at Claremont on the incoming up service, door 6 over?
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2: Staff at Claremont, Rev 210 over.
4: Claremont receiving.
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4: 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Claremont, cameras up, platform 2, please.
3: Yeah, Roger, Claremont, cameras will be up.

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0: 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Person want to jump in front of a train. Dark skin, short white shirt, green shorts.
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0: Roger, receive that 11, have a good shoot. Murdoch, you chasing base?
2: This is Murdoch, can we have cameras at platform 2 towards the Perth end? We got a possible medical.
0: Roger, Murdoch, stand by. Yeah, Murdoch, you have cameras.

0: can we just have a bus 4-1 ticketing issue?
1: Just confirm if that was for East Perth.
0: That's correct.
1: Yeah, stand by. Yeah, East Perth, you have cameras.

0: CSA Perth pinned.
1: Very good.
0: Yeah, Roger, CSA Perth, that service is going to platform 9, Ellenbrook, to change out is now going to 7. Sorry for the short notice.
1: Yeah, I see that, thanks.

0: please say Perth Tins. CSA Perth, CSA Perth Tins.
1: Are you receiving?
0: Roger, you're going to have two Alan Brooks going from platform 8 first before platform 9.
1: Time 2 for Alan Brooks before 9, thank you.

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1: Good afternoon, Delta 1, sir.
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1: Roger, receivable that one, have a good ship.
0: Thanks, Base Delta 1 out.
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1: Delta 6.
2: Delta 6 at code 01 on the airship line. 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Fleet number 494 and 6's phone. Over.
1: Roger, receive that Delta 6. Camera's presently offline. Have a good shoot.
2: Thank you, Base. 6 out.

0: Star Star, this is Air 1, foot over.
1: Star Star, go ahead.
0: Can you please come to Horseshoe Bridge 1 for the passenger need assistance with a ticket? Over.
1: Roger.

0: base, Delta 5.
1: Good afternoon, Delta 5, send.
0: Good afternoon, base, Delta 5. 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

0: go command.
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0: That's now going code 5 at Lakeland Station. 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
1: Roger, receive that Delta 9. Camera's presently offline. Have a good shoot.
0: You too, Delta 9 out.

0: Space Rep to Windsor. Camera's up at Fremantle on the surface on the platform. Just heading off at door 3 with a POI. Over.
1: Fremantle, standby.

0: places. Delta 2.
1: Good afternoon, Delta 2, send.
0: New base, Delta 2 is going code 5 on the Armidale line. We have Whiskey Tangos 9186 and 9422. We are in fleet number 389 and contactable on the Delta 2 mobile.
1: Roger, receive that. Delta 2, cameras presently offline. Have a good ship.
0: Work out. Base, you can clear 3-0, over.
1: Roger, clearing 3-0.
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1: Rev 37, Latin clear.
0: Base, I believe you replied. I'm receiving you very scratchy. Thank you so much.

0: Robert Kyber staff. Can we get cameras in the underpass? Over.
1: No, there's people. The underpass, you have cameras.

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0: Delta 13, 05 at Eglinton Station with radios 9285, 9305, fleet 619 and 13's phone, over.
1: Roger, received all that, 13, have a good shift.
0: Issue 2, 13 out.
2: Staff at, this is Rogue 37, over. Staff at airport, airport, this is Rogue 37, over.
3: Just hang loose, 26, my man.
4: Yeah.
3: Just wait, just bring it over, man.
1: Yes, airport, airport base.
3: Airport 10.
1: Yeah, I believe Rev 37 trying to raise you on the radio.
3: McIver staff, any call sign for a name check, please?
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5: Roger, the number is 65619, 65619.
6: Airport staff, this is 037. Did you receive our last message?
7: Well, can we get cameras on the down platform to door 5 area?
1: Yeah, Roger, airport staff, cameras we have.

20, Allenbrook Line, be advised. A track fault has returned at Naranda. Track fault has returned on the up at Naranda. Pins out.

0: cameras and Hoshi Bishu, one high C one going outside with no tickets on over.
1: Roger, just confirming he's leaving the property.
0: Hey, seek and clear cameras at Hoshi Bishu to the BOI has left and crossed the street over.
1: Roger.

0: McIver South. Chris, the camera's platform 4 at McIver. Just the bike path down the underpass.
1: Roger, McIver, stand by. Camera's up, McIver.
2: South of the Midland line, be advised, GL 1553 service Perth to Midland is having faults and is currently running 10 minutes late at Mount Lawley. Pins out.

0: Gov at Sterling, Sterling TVM controllers.
1: TVM Delta 6, we're at Sterling, how can I help?
0: Yeah, there's a lady waiting by the office. She said she's dropped her smart rider card and her lanyard on the tracks. She needs assistance getting that. Over.
1: Yeah, we'll go have a chat.

0: CSC Underground, CSC Underground, this is RAB 131, over. Receiving, over. Underground, can you please come towards Fair Gate? It's for the lost property. Over.
1: I'm on my way.
2: Yeah, stop. Bayland Space is confirming you're dealing with two there.

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car from the Mandaline vehicle is just 1618 at Mandarin to Perth service. It's currently having a few issues at Mandarin across the Bobo before it departs. Spins out.

0: chiama come sei, ragazzi. Yeah, just confirming last call for cameras, that was Allenbrook Fairgates.
1: Negative.
0: Hands on Allenbrook. Allenbrook, camera's up.

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1: Last call sign, corner number 2.

0: stuff. So cameras again, just off property, just outside platform 4 on the entrance to that, down the non-Perth end. A bit of a dispute happening just on the bike path.
1: Yeah, roger, cameras off, we got it.
0: Obviously, we can't really step off property at the moment for this, but if it fires up again, just keep an eye on it, perhaps.
1: Yeah, roger, cameras up.

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1: Roger, clearing up pod.
2: Base, you can clear those cameras at MacIver, over.
3: I'm moving two people.
1: Yeah, two call signs at once, someone clearing cameras and someone calling for cameras.
3: One of us is up, but that's all good, if we go now.
1: Roger. Call sign, four cameras.
2: MacIver, over.

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1: Stop, MacGyver, base.
0: Got it, then.
1: Yeah, believe Burswood trying to raise you.
0: Burswood, this is MacGyver. Kyler, this is Claire's group. Do you guys need extra hand? Have you got a 10 in 2 minutes? 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We're cleared, but thank you anyway.

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0: Carrington, Carrington, CSA Perth.
1: Receiving. Perth,
0: this is Carrington
1: receiving.
0: Yeah, Carrington, CSA Perth. I have VIP Philip Looms. He'll be leaving Perth in 2 minutes on a biped service. Rail car is 226. He's at door 4. If possible, if you could hold that bus at 202 at stand 4 for him, please.
1: Car 226 door 4.
0: Correct, thank you, Candice.

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0: We had a sleeper on the train and we have just moved him to the platform, but he's still sleeping and it's been a little while. Can we maybe, I'll just see if I can wake him up so we can get cameras in the middle of platform 6 next to the bin, over.
1: Cameras up on that individual.

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1: Rep 61, you can give November 1 a call.
2: CSA 67, public council camera, he says he's not sleeping. Over.
3: Roger.

0: stop at Allenbrook Pike. Thank you, Allenbrook. Hey, Roger Allenbrook, guys. Just want to bring your attention. Female that was in that group, blue denim skirt, passed off her smart right into the chap that you guys grabbed.
1: Yeah, that's the girl we saw that.

0: Cameras up by the foyer near the toilet.
1: Yeah, Roger. Got him.

0: back, mid and carrier camera, railway pad side near the lift, please.
1: Yeah, last call site for cameras, you're very garbled, go again.
2: Base, it's Midland, Railway Parade Side, zone MDL 1060.
1: Roger.

0: Midland South, this is Route 191, over.
1: Bayswater South, this is Route
0: 191, over. 1, Bayswater receiving send. Coming up service, Bayswater from Midland. There is an IC3, there is a ticketing matter, she is also abusive. We are at door 5.
1: Roger that, Bayswater receive up service door 5.
0: We are at door 3. I repeat, door 3.
1: Roger that, door 3. Revenue staff chasing Bayswater. Are you in the up train or down train?
0: We are coming from Midland. It's up service, door 3.
1: That door 3. Meet you there, mate.

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1: Yeah, roger, Bayswater, camera's up.

0: Bayswater. Can we have cameras on platform 1, upcoming train door 3, please?
1: Yeah, roger, Bayswater. Cameras up.
2: You can clear Ranford.
1: Roger, clear Ranford.

0: space. Can I get cameras on all services for two juveniles walking down with no tickets on over?
1: Yeah, Horseshoe 2, stand by.

0: PSA Perth TPM control, over.
1: Perth 7, go ahead.
0: 85, the name of Catherine. She has a mobility walking cane. She's on a train from Fremantle. It leaves in about 1 minute into Perth. She's requested assistance. She'll be in door one, and it's rail car 304, over.
1: Yeah, sorry, just go with that door number again, please.
0: Door one, rail car 304, over.
1: Roger, and her destination?
0: We'll be Burswood, over.
1: Up to Burswood, received, thank you. It's Burswood, clear cameras, thank you.
2: Roger, clearing Burswood.

0: SATRAF Thames. Roger, I have a Ellenbrook service which is going to go to platform 9 and turn on platform 9. It is currently at Maylands.
1: Roger. Wellard, Oscar 2.
2: Wellard.
1: Could you possibly just check your next down service? We've got a cab here that indicates there's possibly a father figure hitting his kid excessively and repeatedly around the head. We don't have a location on the train or anything. If you just have a look at that. See if there's any anything out of order there. Looking for a probably a fair skinned fellow with brown hair.
2: Oscar 1 Highlight, you dip down.
1: Down service.

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0: Wellard.
1: Go ahead, Wellard.
0: We have reached the client. It's jam-packed. We couldn't locate anyone.
1: Yeah, roger. Thank you.
0: Any call sign, available for NAM check. This is Midland, Owen.
2: November 2,

0: Mosquito 2. Rockingham, Mosquito 2.
1: Rockingham receiving.
0: Guys, need you to check your next down service. Can you give us a ring and we'll fill you in on the exact details?
1: Yeah,

0: PSA EQ. EQ receiving, over. Matt, the escalator towards first side is turned off, so we're just going to turn it back on. If you can just stand at the bottom and make sure there's no one around.
1: Receive, thank you.

0: Bearswood, Bearswood. Oscar One. Oscar One, we've got a security web chat. Service might be coming to you from stadium now. Report of a homeless lady with facial hair, black jacket, squatting under the door, vaping on the train, wearing an orange dress. If you can just have a look.
1: Roger that. Any idea where on the service?
0: Round door 5.
1: Base, Burswood. Can we have cameras, please?

Dispatch, and Peter, type the description of this mile again, please.

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1: Burswood, Sierra 2, give me a call.
2: To Rockingham, we did not see anyone fitting that description.
3: Yep, no worries, thanks guys. 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
2: That, as I said, no one's fitting that description.
3: All right, thanks guys, appreciate it.
0: Base, clear Midland.

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2: Yeah, negative, Mayland in the underpass, over.
1: Yeah, Mayland's there, cameras on.
2: Roger, clearing air contour. Page, Mayland, you can disregard, thank you.
1: Clearing, Mayland.
2: Roger, on my way, to CQR.

0: Burswood, staff at Burswood, CSO first.
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0: Yeah, I have mobility affected passenger heading your way. Her name is Catherine. She'll be at door 3 on a Coburn via Thornley, leaving Perth in 5 minutes.
1: We'll try and help her out as much as we can.
0: Thank you. 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

0: Staff, this is Route 117, over.
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1: Receiving, over.
0: Bridie, door 6, services departing, EQ, over.
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1: Roger, Mark.

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0: Yeah, Midland, I have a VIP Bridie. She'll be leaving Perth in 1 minute, and she is at door 3 forecast. That's heading your way.
1: So Midland received Bridie VIP door 3. Midland out.
0: Midland.

0: bus, yes, but this is Rev 203, over.
1: Yeah, go ahead.
0: Come to the EC1 fare gate for customer assistance.
1: Negative, currently tied up on 6-7. If you send them down to the information center, please.
0: Thank you.
2: Kyber, Kyber, and Haynes.
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1: SAQ receiving over.
0: SAQ, just to let you know, one of the fare gate is not working. Over.
1: Drive message, please.

0: Stand by. Optical time for cameras, just confirm your location.
1: They said with cameras at Butler in that foyer.
0: Roger, Butler, you have cameras.

Gosnells, Oscar 2. Gosnells receiving. Hey guys, can you attend the front carriage of the next down service? We've got a web chat indicating that some kids create a bit of a disturbance. One of them's punched the window, and it looks like, if I'm reading it right, they're encouraging one of their mates to throw up on somebody else. So that could be a typo.

0: this is Tango 22. We are on board that service on the way to Boston now. We've looked around and everyone seems to be okay, but we'll ask around again.
1: Yeah, receive that. Thank you.

0: Fairgate, this is Rafa here. Camera on platform 5 Fairgate. These two guys are going in without ticket, without showing the ticket.
1: Roger, stand by for cameras. Can we get a description of these people?
0: Grey t-shirt, grey t-shirt, and he's standing next to me, in front of me.
1: Cameras are up, platform 5.

0: based on your cameras at Econ One, there are two juveniles wearing black shirt and a black short going down towards platform 5. They just jump through the fare gate.
1: Roger.
2: Camera on platform 5 fare gate. This is Repo for you.
1: Roger, clear platform 5. Two juvies from Econ 1 who jump the fare gate, stand by. Do we have a description?
0: Those guys are running towards platform 4. They have black shirt, shorts, and one of the guys has a black trouser. I think they are going running towards platform 4.
1: So are they the two that just ran down the stairs?
0: They are down the stairs and just run towards platform 4.
1: The last large group just boarded that service on platform 4 and that train's about to pull away.

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1: Roger, clear path control. Can we have a camera in cone course nearby the ticketing machine?
2: Roger, what station? Last call sign, the camera is on a concourse. 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
1: Midland.
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0: Reason, therefore, do you require me?
1: He's a bit intoxicated and want to travel to city, so we give him a bit of time.
0: Tell Cody to calm down or walk away.
1: Right now she's in toilet at the moment and she said she's okay to travel, but we still want her to take 10 to 20 minutes rest before traveling.

0: 167.
1: Go ahead, CSA 67.
0: We have a lost child here with us on platform 7, wearing a grey T-shirt. He's lost his adult who was on platform 89. Can you possibly do a review? So she was an old lady wearing black. Over.
1: Yeah, Roger. Child's come across from 89 without the guardian.
0: Correct. Over.
1: Roger, 7.

0: Alpha 7, Vice.
1: CSIM 7
0: receiving, go ahead, mate. The camera review identifies him actually getting off the train on 6 and 7 from door 1.
1: Okay, I will have a chat with him, over.

0: Yes, underground. Go ahead, underground. Underground, clear your cameras on the concourse. Just going to speak to an IC1 male with a black singlet and a black hat. He's just been abusing gate staff.
1: Yes, stand by.

access staff, stay aside platform 67, over. Go ahead, 67. So, could you please come over to platform 67 just to give us a hand with this little boy, over. Sure, we'll be there shortly. 67 out.

0: suicide 67 Bikes. Yeah, Roger, that young chap's travelled in from East Perth. He boarded the service by himself, potentially a guardian, maybe at East Perth.
1: He has said that he was with his nan and she's a little under the weather, so we're just trying to figure out how to get him reunited with her now. Over.
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0: Roger, underground.

0: Seven Partial Bridge One, Fairgate. This is 11-1 over. Take the visual.
1: Porsche 1, step up. 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

0: 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Are you free for a name check?
1: Yes, I'm coming. I'll call.

0: 801.
1: We got another one just across this chaos. It's not in camera view. Is there any way they can pen one to them?

Fremantle, Fremantle, Oscar 1. Sorry, Sierra 1, Oscar 1. Sierra 1, Sierra 1, Oscar 1.

0: prenatal staff at the 4L base.
1: Prenatal, Stephen.
0: So just taking the two that were in front of the kiosk have now been cut loose.
1: Person.
0: And Fremantle staff in the foyer at Fremantle Face.
2: CSA staff 8 and 9, this is closed book, over.
0: Yeah, Freo staff in the foyer at Fremantle, so the two that were in front of the kiosk have now been cut loose. We just have the female in the black G'd up hoodie near where the change machine used to be at Fremantle, and the one near the ladies' toilets in cuffs, correct?
3: Yeah, Roger, that's just the two being detained at the moment.
0: Roger.
4: Over.
0: Yeah, two call signs at once. I believe somebody chasing cameras platform one. Just go with location.
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1: Platform 1 at door 6 at the next service. We got a POI, refusal of details. Over.
2: Hey, sorry, Byford. A little bit of radio chatter, cameras, man.
0: Echo South, the Vista South, this is Mikala, do you copy?

0: Fremantle, Fremantle base.
1: Fremantle.
0: Ambass has been organized. I have a job number when you're ready.
1: Hang on. Go for job number.
0: Yeah, roger. 12796. 12796.
1: 12796.
0: Roger. Yes, sir.

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0: Yeah, could you please just come up to Horseshoe to read the lift, over?

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1: Wyndham Park, bus stand 1, stand by.

0: Delta 6.
1: Yeah, Oscar 1, if that was you, Delta 6 just advising, we'll get you on service, we'll be in the underground shortly and we'll return to Stirling, clever.
0: Yeah, thank you.

0: Fremantle line. Be advised the 1902 Perth to Fremantle is going to be holding at Victoria Street while the track fault is fixed. Pins out.
1: Auburn Grove, Oscar 1.
2: Oscar 1, Auburn Grove, Steve.
1: Yeah, we've got a cat that has come up for your station. Female was involved in a domestic violence incident in a vehicle. It's jumped out of the vehicle, it's moving, it's currently your payphone. Can you go and check on her welfare?
2: Oscar 1, receive.

0: base, Auburn Group. Can we get cameras near the pipeline westerns of the station, Auburn Group? Station, over.
1: Project cameras are on.

0: Oscar 2. Just got a security web chat in train coming to you, not long left Wyman Park. Callers reporting a group of youth in the disabled seating being disrespectful, claiming they haven't got tickets. They're wearing all black and they're male, and they're also saying they've stolen some items from somewhere. For your information.
1: Yeah, roger that, Oscar. Well. Oscar 1, Alan Brooks. Do you have a door number or something like that?
0: There is a door indicated. R3 on set 95.
1: Yeah, copy that.
2: Oscar 1, Delta 14 at 1 and 5. There's train riders on that train and that group is behaving pretty well.
0: That's great news. Thank you.

0: CSA bus, this is
1: Route 203,
0: over.
1: 07, go ahead.
0: Please come to the EC1 checkout regarding lost property, over.
1: Yeah, Roger, any chance you can bring that down to platform 5 for me, please?

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0: Scanning of cameras in Horse Abyss 2, over.
1: Horseshoe Bridge 2, stand by. Horseshoe 2, you have cameras.
2: Auburn Grove Base.
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1: Oscar 1, Wobbin Grove, TV.
0: Yeah, just letting you know that police are pulling in and you can see their pretty lights now.
2: Seeking clear cameras in Horseshoe Bridge 2, over.

0: the house with Miss Dew again, over. Or she too, stand by.
1: Cameras are up on those two walking into the forecourt.

0: Melbourne Group. You can play the cameras. They're taking this person to Fernandina Hospital.
1: Thank you, Auburn Grove.

0: Bayswater Oscar 2. I see you got an Ellenbrook service pulling in now. We're getting reports there may be a fight on board.
1: Receive Bayswater 3 and 4, can you deal with that please?
2: Yeah, Roger, Tango 80 on platform 3.

Bayswater, Oscar 1. Yeah, we think door 3, one of the parties we think got off at Meltham has left, he had a bike with him. The other fella's got black shorts and I think dark hair. Possibly the fella just walked past you. Yeah, Roger, we believe that's the other party.

0: is confirmed, and we've got cameras by the escalator on platform 3.
1: Roger, cameras are up.

0: you can clear cameras. Out to you, Oscar One. Stand by for phone call.
1: Roger, clear.

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1: All received, thank you. Cameras online, have a great shift.
0: Thank you.

0: base, Gosnell, pull your cameras in the bus bay in there, stand 6, thanks.
1: Gosnell, standby. Gosnell, you have cameras?

0: Maylands Base.
1: Base, this is Maylands receiving, over.
0: Roger, just an FYI, you had Madeline just walk up onto the platform. She headbutted the ticket machine in the underpass. I don't think she broke it, but yeah, more fear info.
1: Yeah, received. I spoke to her as she walked up the stairs. We'll check the damage. Otherwise, we might be able to leave her. She's calmed down a bit. Over.
0: Yeah, Roger. Just look, I don't think there is, but yeah, if you could just double check, that'd be great.
2: Oscar 1, Oscar 1, Sierra 2. As you can see, it goes on the code 12.
0: Yeah, Roger that, Sierra 2. We're working.

0: stuff at Kwinana, Kwinana Host 1.
1: Receiving.
0: Yeah, down service leaving Auburn Grove. Obviously not a lot to go on. Or from a member of public, we do have a contact number. Apparently there's a male on board the train, rail car 5063, which puts at the door 78 area, supposedly taking photos of young girls. No description, no nothing else.
1: Roger.

0: Sierra 2.
1: Sierra 2 base.
0: I've got a pod feed from Delta 2. We haven't got anything on our screen.
1: It's been a negative at this point in time.
0: Roger.

0: 1, this is Kanata. We've got train riders on that train. They've just checked both rail cars. They're just having a look around at the moment. There doesn't appear to be any issue on the train at the moment.
1: Yeah, roger that. Hopefully they complain and it'll make themselves known to them.
2: There was also revenue in that rail car to start with.
1: Yeah, roger.
3: Sierra 2 base, pod feed online.
0: Base.
4: Cameras at Murdoch, bus base, stand 11.
3: Murdoch, stand by. Murdoch, you have cameras.
4: Okay,
3: Delta 2, we've got a pod feed now.
4: Murdoch, you can require a pod.
2: Delta 7, you can attend Murdoch.
4: Got 15 on the way there.
1: Delta 15, Oscar 1, I think Delta 7 were already attending.
4: Roger, 15 will stand out.
1: Better check. Delta 7, you're attending Murdoch, aren't you?
2: Roger, Oscar 1, we're on route.
1: Yeah.
2: Called 11, stand by for a phone call.
1: Roger.

0: Patrol, Mental Health, McMurdo.
1: Yeah, Roger. Are you going to need a female officer there? Yeah, Roger. This person is known to conceal razor blades and stuff as well, so make sure you secure her properly. Guys, is she holding a razor blade in her left hand?
0: Go on, that's Roger.
1: Oh, okay.

Murdoch base, no need to reply. I know your hands are full. We've got Ms. Trollope's details. We're putting that job on now. We're going to give Delta 7's mobile as a contact. We can see the injuries and whatnot, so we'll pass all that on to SJ.

0: 3, Oscar 2.
1: Oscar 2, CO3.
0: Have you got somebody you can send to Murdoch again?
1: Roger, I believe you're asking for a female officer.
0: Yeah, Roger, same suspect as last night.

0: 8 Tango 31. Can we get cameras up door 1 on the next down service, Stirling Station?
1: Roger, Stirling, cameras will be up.
0: Just a female with a medical issue.

0: Sorry, this is Wyman Park with requesting camera on the elevator, please.
1: Wyman Park, stand by.

0: cameras are up Walton Park.
1: Clear one.
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1: Coburn, stand by.

0: Research Base, can I have a camera set for Shubridge 1? This is 1420.
1: Hoshi 1, camera is around.

0: 239, I think, Park. We have cameras. I think Park, stand by. Staff, can you come to Horseshoe Bridge 1? Need ticketing issue. Big Park, you have cameras.
1: Railway Base, Tango 30, Sterling Station. Just confirming you've still got cameras up on us on bus stand 2.
0: Sir Roger, 30, camera.
1: Cannington, can we have cameras on platform 1, please?
0: Cannington, stand by.
2: Hey, Big Park, two of those cameras.
0: Thank you, Big Park. Cannington, we have cameras.

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1: Bird 2, Base.
0: Delta 2 is going code 3 from Gosnell Station to Perth Watch House. Kilometres are 148686. Time now is 21:25 with one male offender on board.
1: Received, thank you, Delta 2. Pod feed online.

0: Scott.
1: Kelm Scott, Oscar 2.
0: Got the ferry.
1: You can expect some police at your location at some stage this evening. They're going to want to view some footage. They going to be able to do that there?
0: Concord, yes, they can do that here.
1: Yeah, roger. Give us a ring if you like and we'll give you the details.
0: See you regarding now.

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1: South, go ahead.
0: South, could you please come to platform 5-8 for customer assistance, over.

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1: Oscar 2, Kelmscott receiving.
0: Guys, there's further ID shots from Chalice on 301, bookmarked.
1: Easy, appreciate it.

0: City Space, Amador. Can we get cameras up on platform 2, just on the IC5 male, white jacket, red shirt?
1: Amador, standby.

0: Kelmscott, Oscar 2. Oscar 2, Kelmscott receiving.
1: Also, Armidale 102 has got some outstanding shots.
0: Is that one bookmarked, or do you have a time for that one?
1: Yeah, there's a number of bookmarks around 2024.

0: Tango 82, can we please have camera at Balajua Station, platform 2, door 2? Thank you.
1: Balajua Station. Cameras are up, Balajua.
0: One, Tango 82.

0: Alpha 2.
1: Delta 2 base.
0: Can you please confirm that the cameras are still recording from the back of pod?
1: They are, yes. We've got a feed. Call sign, any call sign is free for a name check. This is Tango 82.
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1: Part, they're taking you out if you understand.
2: Roger, thank you, Murdoch.

0: Delta 2 base.
1: Delta 2 receiving.
0: Yeah, Roger, you guys still in transit or we just momentarily lost the contact?
1: And we're still in transit, we're currently in Vic Park.
0: Yeah, Roger, feed's back.
2: Well, that's what, we can clear.
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0: 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Carver 10.
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0: is Delta 2.
1: Go ahead, Delta 2.
0: Delta 2 has now arrived at Perth Watch House. Time now is 10:03. Kilometres are 148708. Have one male offender on board.

0: Bayswater base. Roger, just at the Eastern Concourse public toilet, duress activating, a female was in there and she's left.
1: Yeah, received his ones too.
0: Yeah, Roger, if someone could reset it, please, that'd be great.

0: stuff at Cannington, Cannington, Oscar 1.
1: Leaving.
0: Yeah, you're down service, just left Maddington. Group of four, I see 3 males. POIs for a scooter theft at Sherwood a little while ago. Intel is they're on board that train. If opportunity presents, are we going to try and ID this group?
1: Do you know what they're wearing?
0: You got a chance for a quick review on Armadale 102, the standard getup.
1: Cannington, share to the up, and it's Kangala and his crew. Cannington, roger, receive.
2: Cannington base, furthermore, they're dual one of that service, just departed Kenwick.
1: Steve, just, are we taking him to custody or just PID on that phone?
0: Yeah, this stage from the CAD is probably just an ID if possible at this point in time.
1: We might jump on to the city check.
0: Roger.

0: transit officers on the up service at Carlisle, Oscar 1.
1: Transit staff on the train at Carlisle, Oscar 1.
0: Yeah, roger, from Waypole requesting code 12 of those four.
2: Yeah, base, covered up first service platform, female and male, might be a domestic, blah, blah, blah, blah.
3: Warwick, standby.
0: Yeah, Delta 3, Oscar 1, your location?
1: Big Park.
0: Yeah, roger. Transit's on that train from Carlisle. Delta 3's at Vic Park, if that works for you.
3: Camera's up, Warwick.
4: This is Tango 22. We got Tango 23 here, just leaving. So we'll get off at Vic Park and help it out as well.
0: Yeah, roger. Transit's on that up service. You copy all of this?
1: Big Park, we have a door.
0: It should be inside around door 2-3 area.

Base, go ahead. Can I please have cameras here at Duke Park, please? Cameras are on.

0: base. 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
1: Yeah, will do.

0: 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Thanks, guys.
1: Pass support, pick us up in the Kids Garage, brought to FA Marling, no breath.

0: Base, this is Bull Creek. 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
1: Bull Creek, stand by.

stuff at Burswood. 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Yeah, Roger, one of the POIs from Vic Park did a runner on them, potentially heading your direction. If you can just keep an eye out, I see 3 male, black shorts, two-tone kind of grey and black hoodie with a black cap.

0: Rosewood South. 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
1: Highway already towards the casino area, so likely coming up from that side to you.

0: 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Radcliffe, this is Route 37, over.
1: Receiving, go ahead.
0: On your next up service at tower number 5, we are having a ticketing issue. Are you available to assist us, please?
1: Roger, out to you, base, regular, clear, cameras, door 5, next service.
2: Cameras ready. Red Cliff.

0: Right. Well, Craig, you're good to clear cameras. Thank you.
1: Okay, thank you.
2: Yeah, Redcliffe, real quick.
0: Clear cameras. Thank you.
2: Yeah, roger. Yeah.

Coast, Captain Golf Club 2, nearby door 5, next downtrain.

0: flight. Delta 2.
1: Delta 2, pass receiving.
0: Delta 2 is now leaving the Perth Watch House. The time now is 22:47. The odometer is 148708. There are no male passengers in the bottom.
1: Roger that, Delta 2.
2: Stuff at Maylands, Maylands, Oscar 1.
3: Oscar 1, Maylands receiving.
2: Yeah, next it's down service. Report with the driver, had an intercom call, rear set, door R2. Apparently there is a passenger making other persons feel uncomfortable. Yeah, have a look, see if anything presents.
3: Yeah, receive. We'll check out the back set. That's into us in 1 minute. Over.

0: cameras at Hospital Bridge 2, Fairgate, Rev 11, over.
1: Yes, stand by, Hospital Bridge 2.
2: Base, base, mainland, can we have cameras on platform 2?
1: Hospital Bridge 2, you have cameras. Mainland, stand by.
0: Disregard because you already left the station. Rev 11 off.
1: Roger, Ocean 2. Mainland, you have cameras.

0: do it one Maylands. We're just going to ride the service through to Bayswater. Over.
1: Yeah, roger that, Maylands.
2: Could you please make your way to Econ 2 for a lost property collection, over?
3: Sorry, big part, see your camera's here.
4: Yeah, what's up, Econ 2?

0: Delta 12, Oscar 1, your location.
1: Oscar 1, Delta 12, just reaching Kennington.
0: Yeah, roger. Confirm you're a full functioning Delta.
1: Oscar 1, Delta 12, our pod camera is not available. We cannot view the pod footage inside the car.
0: Yeah, roger. Might get you to head down to Kelmscott anyway. It looks like you might be required now.
1: Roger, Delta 12 responding. Over.
0: Yeah, Delta 2, Oscar 1.
1: Delta 2 receiving.
0: Yeah, realise you're just leaving the watch house, but if you're free, head down towards Kelmscott as well.
1: Towards Kelmscott now, received.

0: 1, Alpha 1, this is Red 117, over. Alpha 1, Alpha 1, this is Rev 117, over.
1: Alpha 1, receiving.
0: Would you mind making your way up to Horseshoe Bridge 2 for assistance, over?
1: Roger.

0: Base. This is Councilor. Can you please just put a couple of cameras into the car farm, please?
1: Let's call calling a big part, so we are here. What is the issue?
2: All right, just wanted to confirm if you allow someone for free travel, like I see one male wearing high-risk clothes, like a very uniform, but you're not there, no worries. Thank you. Over.
1: We did not give anyone free travel.
0: Yeah, can't score to your cameras.

0: Negative. Base orders. Do we have cameras in the underpass? East side.
1: Sandpipe is what. If it is what, you have cameras.

0: Oscar 1, Mainland staff at Bayswater, Coast 12, refuse to leave. Over.
1: Roger that, Mainland.

0: space cameras and for platform 5 and the train which is just approaching. And to we've got a safety issue.
1: Airport, what is station of?
0: Just first, we have reached platform 5.
1: Yeah, or just then.

0: confirm that door one on platform five in Perth.
1: Yeah, roger, camera's up.

0: Waterstaff, Spice Waterstaff, Alpha One.
1: Bayswater receiving send.
0: Bayswater staff Alpha One, are you able to meet the next Ellenbrook train that's leaving Perth now at door 6, rail car 4082? There's a young IC3 female on door 6 wearing all black. She just needs help to get on the train to Midland. To Midland, sorry.
1: We'll help her out. Bayswater out.

0: Okay.
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0: Clear, I can't score it with you.

0: cameras at McCarver Place. You just got to trust the process. Delta 2 guns code. You can disregard the guns code, you'll be fine here. The car is done. I think the gentleman is very well properly.
1: Yeah, just.

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0: that's the cameras, platform one, the bicycle bit, the bicycle turnaround.
1: Yeah, roger that, Maylands. Last other call, fine, go ahead.
0: McIver, disregard.

0: stuff at McIver, McIver, Oscar 1.
1: McIver, sent.
0: Yeah, Roger, your multiple trespasser is sitting on platform 1 at the moment.
1: I just thought it was him. You can put cameras on. Thank you.
2: Yeah, cameras up.
0: Okay, bye.

0: Roger, you probably see you clear, Cameron, thank you.
1: Yeah, Mackay Bros to one. I presume you're aware there was actually two separate trespasses half hour apart, says Philip.
0: Negative, unaware of that. We'll review cameras. If you want to, I'll give you a call.
1: Yeah, a couple of bookmarks on Mackay Bros 304.
0: Roger, thank you.

0: cameras want to mail these.
1: Roger, base 4. Base, Cam Scott, you can clear the camera.
2: Roger, Cam Scott.

Base, Tango 81, Bayswater. 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He actually leaves this time.

0: the semi-off cameras at Econ 2, there is a guy on the platform 7, and he didn't show any ticket. That IC6 male wearing a light green jacket is going towards underpass now.
1: Yeah, what's that? Cameras up.

0: Perth, Star Foster 1.
1: Yeah, go ahead.
0: Yeah, this mail's starting to head down the ramp towards the underground. I've printed up here letting me know this might be a POI for an assault at Edgewater car park a couple of days ago.
1: Yeah, roger. The one, Tango Sir Crown, is that the mail going down the stairs now?
0: He's halfway up the ramp talking to the other stuff.
2: Base, this is Narendra. Can we please have camera on platform 2?
0: Yeah, Narendra, stand by.

0: Yeah, first off in the underpass, Oscar 1.
1: Oscar 1, first off.
0: Yeah, just for your info, just had a look at the Edgewater job. Well, there is a similarity there

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1: I was given Edgewater 436 as a reference, but yeah, I don't think it's the same fella. Edgewater guy looks a little bit heavier set and a bit more Santa Clausy in the beard.
0: Not Santa Claus.

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0: TSA EQ. 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
1: Good for lock up. 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

0: up at Coburn. Coburn, Oscar 1.
1: Oscar 1, Coburn receiving, over.
0: Yeah, catch-up's popped up to your station. Sounds like it's on a bus on the way to you, bus route 530. Some altercation happened on board. One fair-skinned male with a black T-shirt, one female called Michelle. Dark-skinned couple have a newborn with them. They're in some sort of altercation, throwing things at each other. Sounds like it might be an SJA being called for it as well.
1: Roger, you got any TP number or what?
0: That's a negative. I've just got bus doing a route 530 this time.
1: Go on, go on, see, we'll go check it out.

0: Coburn, Foster 1.
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0: Yeah, it looks like the only route 530 in the area is TP2998, and that's just about to do a lap around the shops on the way to you, so I need you a couple minutes.
1: One, Coburn, roger.

0: Echo Bellway for Longside.
1: Yeah, roger that. Looks like the bus should be about due to come down the ramp from the shopping centre side now.

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1: Yeah, roger that. Thanks for your help there, Toby.

0: Sierra 9, Mandurah. 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
1: Yeah, thanks, Mandurah. Good night.
2: What's going on, Sierra 9, Mandurah's closing down. Good night.

0: Delta 3, Delta 3, Oscar 1, your location. Yeah, one at a time, your location.
1: Oat Street.
0: Oat Street, okay. Gear head up towards the Claysbrook station. Got a male in the rail reserve just off the end of the platform near where the driver hump is.
1: Yeah, right on the way.
0: Now he's taking a walk and now he's heading east along the track.

0: Yeah, Delta 3, Osborne.
1: Oscar 1, Delta 3, receiving.
0: Yeah, just update for you. This male is on the Armadale, or up main track, walking in a down direction, so from Claysbrook Depot towards Stadium at this stage. Still about halfway down the yard.
1: Oscar 1, Delta 3, yeah, we are 5 minutes away, so we're going to be there. Over.
0: Yeah, Roger, where do you think you're going to try and intercept this guy?
1: Oscar 1, Delta 3, do you think that would be better if we intercept him at Stadium?
0: If we can get him before then, it'll be appreciated. Yeah, he's still coming past the yard at the moment, so he's getting towards the east parade end of the yard.
1: Oscar 1, Delta 3, I'm gonna give you a call.

0: Delta 3, Oscar 1, yeah, you just passed him then.
1: Oscar 1, Delta 3, yeah, we saw him. We're just going to have to find a place here to park and chase him.

0: Delta 3, Oscar 1.
1: Delta 3, receiving.
0: Yeah, Roger, he's coming towards the end of the yard. If you come in via East Parade and then up towards Victory Terrace, towards the beginning of the Guggenup Bridge, you might be able to get him out from there.
1: We are just parking the car.

0: 3, I'll take it. You can see him up just round to the left there.
1: Yeah, we are with that, yeah. Okay. Yeah.
2: The other three, we just, yeah.

0: 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It's Suicide Manager for Radio Check Alpha.
1: Morning, loud and clear.
0: This is Northwest, thanks, Bryce Manager, out.

0: Mandra. We haven't received that. If you press.
1: Yeah, is pressed. We'll try later on.

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0: Warm Review, Preston, we haven't received it.
1: You haven't received it, over.
0: Roger, we haven't received it, we'll report it.

0: Rocky Ham for base.
1: Base, this is Rocky Ham.
0: Yeah, if you press that duress.

0: Yep. You to receive it?
1: Negative. We'll report it.
0: Thanks, Rich. Roger, Mike.

0: Fred, PJ, and Kimos, requesting for Radio Tacoma.
1: Good morning, Alchemos, you're loud and clear.
0: PJ and Kimos out. Thank you.

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1: Receiving you loud and clear.
0: Likewise, thank you. Clark, clear.

0: lab for address check. Over.
1: Go ahead, Willard. Yeah, Willard, have you prostate duress?
0: Yes, prostate, over.
1: We'll report it. We haven't received it.

0: You're loud and clear, Ella Brooke.
1: I'm okay.
0: Modern basis advisor for the Jewish alarm in the public toilet. Brightford, if you've done that one and we haven't received it, we'll have to report it.
2: Please report it. I have done that one, but obviously you haven't received it. Thank you. Bye for now.

0: Coburn, did you receive the Dearest Love?
1: That's a negative, Coburn. We'll report it.
0: Copy that, please. Coburn now.

0: Good morning, mate. This is CSA Armored Alpha radio check.
1: Good morning, you're loud and clear.
0: Likewise, base. Have a good shift. This is CSA Armored Alpha.
2: This is Bison. If you have received the DRS in the bus interchange area, if I could try it.

0: Byford, if you've pressed those ones, we haven't received them. So that's both bus duresses. We'll report them.
1: Thank you.

0: Public Toilets US, over.
1: Kennington, we received that one, thank you.
0: Roger, Kennington out.

0: 3-3, this is CSA Cardinal, Rockingham, over.
1: Sorry, Rockingham, are you calling pin 7?
0: Just wanted to report the first train arrived at Rockingham and didn't open the doors and departed the Rockingham station. Over.
1: Roger, Rockingham. I'll pass that on. Thanks for that. Thanks, sir.
2: I'm at assisting bus, toilet, dress, alarms, over.
3: Go ahead.

0: Yeah, Amaral, if you've done your bus, if this just come through. Yes, second one's come through. Midland, that's come through.
1: This is Amaral.

0: public road, checking due rest in public toilet 4.
1: Yeah, Auburn Grove, have you pressed it?
0: Base, this has been pressed 4.
1: Has it come through? We'll report it.
0: This, Auburn Grove.

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0: Received, we'll report both those.
1: Message received.
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0: Murdoch, if you've pressed that one, we haven't received it.
1: Please, should we try another an hour, over?
0: All good, I'll just report it.
1: Please, Murdoch out.

0: Go ahead. Yeah, Armadale, if you press that, we haven't received it. Roger, we'll report that one, but the other two in the bus worked, so yeah, that's fine. We'll report it.
1: Your message received space. At least the bus ones work because we're pretty much by the main station ones all day, so we can keep an eye over.
0: Received, thank you.
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0: runway. Stand by for a second. 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

0: Stafford Midland, any staff at Midland TBM. Just want to confirm that you're aware that VIP Brady's travelling this morning.
1: Yes, that's for Roger.
0: Thank you, Midland. 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
0: Thank you, Underground. And last one, CSA Elizabeth Quay, Elizabeth Quay, TBM.
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0: Thank you, EQ.
5: Okay, space, PK, Cam Squad, chicken, Jewish lamb in the public toilet, over.
6: Yeah, two call signs went over each other. Calum Scott, that duress has come through.
5: Stand by for the second one.

0: PD Camp Scott, can you get the second one over? Camp Scott base, that's a negative. Dad, on front.
1: Base, top.
0: Over. Camp Scott, can you repeat? You were cut off by someone. Yeah, base, PD Camp Scott, I'll try again later. Over. Yeah, roger.
1: Radio check.
0: Only you're loud and clear. This base, BK Rick Fitz, just doing a test of the public just for that move. Right, Cliff, I'll address come through.
2: PT High Wycombe requesting a duration of the disabled toll, please, over.

0: Bullcreek,
1: forming a release, over. Yeah, two call signs went over each other. Go again.
0: PDA Bullcreek, forming a release, over.
1: Bullcreek, you're loud and clear.
0: First base, PDA Bullcreek down.
1: Toilet dress has come through.

0: base, base. Yeah, Boom Creek, probably Total Zero Tech, please. Over.
1: Yeah, Bull Creek, that alarm hasn't come through.

0: Strange Base, PTA Baltic, public toilet, US check, please, over.
1: Now, Bull Creek, that alarm has not come through.
0: Message received. Base, PTA, Bayswater, checking public direct toilet alarm. Over.
1: Yeah, I've received that, Bayswater.
0: Thank you, Bayswater.

0: this day for the rest during the duration check, public toilet duration check. Over.
1: Phase one of that duress has come through.
0: Thanks, please.

0: keys, checking door of plumbing, staff, toilet, over.
1: Yeah, we've received that address.
0: Thank you, baby. Please hold on.

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1: Go ahead, Delta 14.
0: Space, Delta 14, going code 01 on the Ellenbrook line. We have Whiskey Tango's 9342-9345, fleet number 507, over.
1: Roger, Delta 14. Have a good shift.
2: Pin,
3: sorry. I missed. Which station was that for, over?
4: Base, Delta 4, over.
1: Go ahead, Delta 4.
4: Base, Delta 4, going to code 01 on the Midland line. And go 9212 and 9222. Fleet number is 949 and reachable Delta 4 mobile, over.
1: Roger, Delta 4, have a good shift.
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0: 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This is PTA Bassendean, over.
1: PTA Bassendean, go ahead.
0: ET on the platform is not connecting. Over. Red light's on, but it's not going through. Over.
2: Yeah. Space TCA EQ radio check. Over.
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0: don't have any available crews at the moment to assist, but I suggest you update the shopkeeper to call the police if they feel they have been assaulted and injured or theft.
1: Go on, we'll inform the shopkeeper.

0: Prince Vince CSA from Glazebrook. Over.
1: Glazebrook, are you asking a long line of?
0: Yes, Prince, yes. Loud and clear, Prince CSA, Glazebrook out, thank you.
2: CSS Stadium requesting a zero check in public toilet, please.
1: Yeah, stadium, that alarm's come through.
2: Roger, thank you, Vince.

0: Airways. This is PK Airport checking digits in public toilet. Over.
1: Airport, that Juris has come through.
0: Thank you, BSPK Airport out.

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0: Delta 11 is code 05 at Highbeacon Station. We have Whiskey Tangos 9041 and 9044, fleet 303 and 11 mile over.
1: Roger, Delta 11. Have a good shift.
0: 11 out.
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2: 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Whiskey Tango's 9025 and 9102, fleet 509, 15 mobile, over.
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0: Suicide, Murdoch. 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
1: Proceeding, that's 1.
0: Roger, we've gone through the footage. That male's left the area. We have noticed that he's left that orange jacket on the stairs that leads down to the smaller car park. Are you able to whack some gloves on and just obtain that jacket and go and put it in the office, please?
1: Roger, 1.

0: 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Go ahead.
1: Delta 3 Gordon Coke 1 on the Armadale line with Whiskey Tango, 9312 and 9489. Fleet number 386 with Delta 3 mobile. Over.
0: Roger, Delta 3. Have a good shift.
1: Thank you, base. Delta 3 out.

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0: 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I will advise if that changes.
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0: Thank you, Elizabeth Key.
4: Pins, this is PTA at Mount Lawley for a long line, over. That was received, Pins. Thank you, PTA Mount Lawley out.

0: One moto. 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

0: base, CSA Bessendine, over.
1: Go ahead, Bessendine.
0: Yeah, base, CSA Bessendine. I'm just advising the platform ET at Success Hill makes a noise but doesn't dial and doesn't connect. Over.
1: Yeah, roger, I will dock now.
0: CSA Bessendine received. Bessendine out.

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2: 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Loud and clear, Meltem out.
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0: Spain, Spain, CSA from MacIver, over. Loud and clear, CSA MacIver, out, thank you.
1: This is PTA at Eastford requesting a long line, over.

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1: Alan Brook River, save that, Juras.
0: Yeah, Alan Brook out, thank you.
2: This is Vibram Park requesting for Dura Salaam in the public disabled toilet, over.
1: Vibram Park, we've received that address.
2: Thank you, Vibram Park out.

0: Martin, this is PTA at Eastford for a long line, over.
1: Yeah, Eastford, standby. Just have a disruption at the moment, standby.

0: 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Top notch.
1: Testing for Dura Salam in the bus interchange way. Over.
2: Yeah, Wyman Pop, we received both the address.
1: Thank you, it's Wyman Pop out.

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1: Say EQ receiving.
0: Supplies with the driver. Train departing in 7 minutes, over.
1: Thank you. EQ out.

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1: Roger, Delta 2. 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

0: Beach Base. This is PG at East Perth. Over.
1: Hey, go ahead.
0: Are you able to put cameras on me on the concourse level towards the bike shelter? I have a sleeper. Over.

0: Delta 6, Oscar 1.
1: Oscar 1, Delta 6, go ahead.
0: Roger, I got a six, whereabouts are you guys first?
1: Just that south of the park, Warwick.
0: Roger, I got a security web chat that's come up for a service on the up that's just departed Joondalup. And I quote, there's a man with crazy eyes doing religious chanting. Carriage 118, his white shoes, and is of dark descent. I'm going to run with this, might be Donald. If you could meet that service somewhere, please.
1: We'll meet it. Was there an approximate door number?
0: No, but it is only a three-car set.
1: Roger, thank you.

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0: Base 13 out.

Vince, this is Pietro Morley. Can I please have a long line at Morley Station? Coming from loud and clear, Pietro Morley out.

0: Alaska 1, Whitford's over. Whitford's go ahead.
1: Negative on that service. We went on, one at the top, one at the bottom, walked up, nobody made any complaints, there was nobody acting out in any way, over.
0: Roger that, appreciate your assistance there, thank you.
1: Yeah, roger that, but we're done.
2: Oscar 1, Delta 6, following with his blast, we'll stand down and stop throwing the line. With it, thanks for that.
1: Yeah, thank you. Perfect.

0: Base, base. This is Pigeon Island, Jerusalem check. Over.
1: And Aranda, let's come through.
0: Thank you, base. Pigeon Island out.

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1: Ranford, we've received that address.
2: Kennington, receiving, go ahead. Package with driver, train just left OC, Dover.
3: Thank you, OC, message.

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1: Delta 7, Oscar 1, police are pulling into the busway now.

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Lakeland has come through. Lakeland's out.

0: Base, this is CSS Sterling, over.
1: Go ahead, Sterling.
0: Definitely have a camera on the stand number 4 on the bus area. The IC3 is just shouting, over.
1: Yeah, stand by.

0: Roger, say Sterling Bay.
1: Sterling receiving.
0: Are you in the new side or the old side?
1: Inside. Now he's on the stand number 6 now.
0: Yeah, Roger, we've got cameras.

Attention south on the Armidale line, your 553 Byford to Perth service is currently having mechanical issues at Queen's Park and at this stage is not able to move. Wind south.

0: is Sterling. Sterling, Oscar 1.
1: Sterling receiving Oscar 1, please.
0: Yeah, Delta 6 here, en route to come and see if I can have a word with this male. Can you confirm, have you got any complainant details at all? Has anyone approached you and complained about this male?
1: Oscar 1, nobody has complained yet. I just saw him, he was shouting on the bus area. Over.
0: Yeah, Roger, and just confirm for me, is that continuing? Is he still shouting? We can't hear that.
1: Yes, Oscar 1, he's still doing it and he's walking on the bus area now.
0: Yeah, Roger that, we got it on camera. Thank you.
2: Staff on the Armidale line, your 553 is back on the move from Queen's Park, running 6 minutes late. Pins out.

0: Space, space, this is PTAM. Always taking the direct line by public toilet. Over.
1: Yeah, roger, Molly. That's direct. Public.
0: Molly out.
1: Delta 6, space. Delta 6, base. Dead. Yeah, that male's just boarded a bus and left the station.
2: Roger, thank you.

0: States Base, Bellagio, doing a Duras alarm check for the Bosworth, please.
1: Has come through Bellagio, both of them.

0: DTA Murdoch, Land Rover.
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I say again, three-car set. Mandra out.

0: Base, base, CSA Highway, come over.
1: Go ahead, Highway, come.
0: Where are you going to complain from a member of public? Somebody's looking into the cars in the car park ground floor, over.
1: Hey, Roger, we'll have a look.

0: 11, Delta 11, Oscar 1.
1: Oscar 1, Delta 11, receiving at High Wycombe.
0: Yeah, Roger, we're scanning through the car park now, but haven't seen much. If you could do a patrol through there, please.

0: Change out staff in Perth. This is Pin 7. Change out staff in Perth. This is Pin 7.
1: Platform 6 and 7 receiving.
0: Yeah, you're change out from Ellen Brooks on 6 and 7.
1: Message received. Platform 6 and 7 out.

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0: Yanchep, the service into you at 7:15 is going to be doing a bobo on platform 1. 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
1: See platform 1 bobo 7:14. Thank you.

0: 4 days now, check over.
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0: And team is out.

0: BDA Rockingham, BDA Rockingham, this is Red 49, over.
1: Rockingham receiving, over.
0: Rockingham, what is the status of ticketing machine, over.
1: Both the ticket machines are operational, over. I'll say again, both the ticket machines are operational.
0: Roger that, both are working, over.
1: The ticket machines are working. I say again, the ticket machines are working.
0: Yeah, Roger that, Red 49 out.

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0: There's a cat job for Warmbra. 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There's a transitioning 12-year-old that is considered a PAR. They are wearing a black and grey hoodie with the hoodie up, black pants and white shoes. 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They might still be in the foyer. I'm just trying to get a better view.
1: She's right across from the toilets. 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
0: Yeah, roger, receive. For your reference, it should be Ava Bigwood, but goes by Jay. I'll update, Kat. If you can just keep an eye on it, please.

0: call sign with the GRS that hasn't come through yet.
1: Say PJ Clarkson, and I'll try in a couple of minutes. Over.
0: Yeah, Roger.

0: Dave, this is Batman doing a dress lamp check. Over.
1: Hello, we received that dress.
0: Thank you, Batman out.

0: Space Base, Delta 11.
1: Go ahead, 11.
0: Space Delta 11, can we have cameras on the ground floor in the car park? I think our gentleman's back again, over.
1: Yeah, stand by.

0: Delta 11 base.
1: Base 11.
0: Yeah, whereabouts are you?
1: Base Delta 11, just had a report that this male in black walking around in the car park ground floor.
0: Yeah, you got cameras.
1: Delta 11, at the entrance of the car park.
0: Yeah, mate, cameras are up.

0: control to control SPD Alagan Hawa.
1: ABM receiving, go ahead.
0: Control, can you please notify bus security that for the arrival of third service, please? Thank you.
1: Roger, I'll pass that on.

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Please note if I'm just looking for a brown card wallet. I repeat, a brown card wallet. Please contact Whitford's.

0: Oscar 1,
1: Rev 214,
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1: Rev 214, Oscar 1, go ahead.
0: Roger,
1: alighted. We'll obtain an ID shot if we can.

0: Klaassen, have you received the Tira Salam, over?
1: That's a negative, Klaassen. We'll report it.
0: Thank you, Beth. PJ Klaassen out.

0: is at the stadium, Oscar 1.
1: CSS Stadium receiving, go ahead, Oscar 1.
0: Yeah, there's a male that's come down to the platform, kind of in grey and black attire, looks possibly homeless. Can you advise me if he boards the service, please? My cameras have just shut down on me.

0: CSS Stadium.
1: Yeah, receiving.
0: The one that IC1 male in door 4, the train just left.
1: Yeah, roger, towards Arnold or Perth?
0: Towards Perth.
2: Oscar 1, Perth assist.
3: He's on the phone.

0: the seat. Turn stop over.
1: Require any assistance?
2: First off, let's just, we're not sure yet, we're trying to get out of what's going on, standby.
3: Yeah, sorry guys, I'm off the phone now, go again.
2: For one purposes, we're at Claysburg, can we be any assistance to that guy, Sagan?
3: It's related to a CAD job. Where he was asked to move on last night. He's caused some damage to a fence, but I believe it's on the stadium's property, not ours. And then he's just taking camp in the area, so coppers were just turning up, I think, to move him on more than anything. Disregard for now. If the police really want him, I'll act on that when I find out.
2: See that. Disregard for now.

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